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Hello and welcome to PSM News in English with me, Ismail Farish, here on the Vihirajek Adu. First, let's look at the headlines. Maldives and Japan reaffirms their commitment to strengthening bilateral ties as the two countries prepare to celebrate 60 years of diplomatic relations next year. Minister of Climate Change, Environment and Energy states that businesses play a crucial role in ensuring that hazardous chemicals imported into the country and the resulting waste are safely disposed of. National Integrity Commission announces that it has resolved a substantial backlog of long-standing cases and aims to conclude all remaining pending matters within an expedited time frame. Now the news in detail. President Dr. Mohamed Muizu expresses condolences following the demise of Sub-Inspector of Police Ahmad Asif, who passed away while on duty during a police operation at sea. In a message shared on social media, the president said he received the news of Asif's passing with deep sorrow. President Muiz noted that Asif died while carrying out his duties for the Maldives Police Service and extended his condolences to the officers' families and colleagues. The president also extended prayers for the family to be granted patience and strength during this difficult time. In his message, President Muiz further prayed for Allah's mercy upon the deceased and for him to be granted eternal blessings in paradise. According to police, Ahmad Asif passed away on Wednesday night while serving aboard Police Launch 57 during an ongoing operation. Police said Asif was reported missing from among the officers on board the vessel. A search operation was subsequently launched, during which he was found underwater. Authorities stated that medical personnel at Mathiveri Health Center confirmed that he had already passed away by the time he was brought to the facility. At the time of his death, Asif held the rank of senior sergeant. Police has since posthumously promoted him to the rank of sub-inspector of police. The Maldives Police Service said an investigation into the incident is ongoing. The Maldives and Japan reaffirms their commitment to strengthening bilateral ties as the two countries prepare to celebrate 60 years of diplomatic relations next year. The pledge was made during a courtesy call by Japan's ambassador to the Maldives, Ishigami Rumiko, on Vice President Hussein Mohammed Latif at the president's office. During the meeting, both sides highlighted the long-standing friendship between the two nations and explored ways to deepen cooperation across a range of sectors. Discussions focused on expanding collaboration in human resource development, infrastructure, education, sports, climate resilience, disaster management, and community development. Vice President Latif expressed appreciation for Japan's continued support to the Maldives, describing it as an important partner in the country's development efforts. He also welcomed growing people-to-people exchanges and underscored the potential for greater tourism and economic cooperation. Japan has long been one of the Maldives' key development partners, contributing to projects aimed at strengthening public services, infrastructure, and capacity-building initiatives. The meeting concluded with both countries reaffirming their commitment to enhancing cooperation and further strengthening the partnership between the Maldives and Japan ahead of the diplomatic milestone in 2027. Ali Sharif, the Minister of Climate Change, Environment and Energy, states at a recent policy consultation meeting that businesses play a critical role in ensuring that hazardous chemicals imported into the country and the resulting waste are safely disposed of. The dialogue at Hotel Gen gathered experts to address handling complications and construct a permanent framework. The Environment Ministry observed, due to its dispersed geography and escalating waste volumes, the Maldives is uniquely vulnerable. Meeting participants highlighted that relying heavily on industrial and healthcare imports, the country requests urgent administrative and legal reforms. Consultations focused on establishing robust life cycle standards from importation to disposal. Minister Sharif remarked that managing this waste is a collective responsibility across all sectors, noting that enterprises must maintain a leading role in ensuring regulatory compliance. Participants highlighted that these protocols, as an absolute necessity for safeguarding public health, environment, and occupational safety. Attendees provided feedback on a three-pronged draft national action plan designed to coordinate initiatives, harmonize sector policies, and expand institutional capacities under the primary oversight of the Environment Ministry. Organized under the Eliminating Persistent Organic Pollutants Through Sound Management Initiative, a partnership with the United Nations Development Program and the Global Environment Facility, the project has already established temporary storage centers in Addu City.

0: and Wandu in Ra Atoll, abroad coalition of ministries, regulatory authorities, municipal bodies, and academic stakeholders attended. The independent oversight body National Integrity Commission announces that it has resolved a substantial backlog of long-standing cases and aims to conclude all remaining pending matters within an expedited time frame. Tasked with ensuring the fundamental integrity of law enforcement agencies and personnel, encompassing the Maldives Police Service, Maldives Customs Service, Maldives Immigration, and Maldives Correctional Service, the Commission holds statutory authority to investigate procedural violations and human rights abuses. Historically, extensive delays in addressing complaints hindered optimal outcomes, Fatemat Sharif, the vice president of the commission, acknowledged on the PSM news program Rajyamiyadu. While unresolved matters remain, efforts are underway to finalize these investigations, she noted, adding that rapid employee turnover and COVID-19 operational shifts drove the stagnation. The pandemic-induced backlog expanded considerably, Nafha Hussein, the Commission's Secretary-General, explained. Officials noted, in a marked departure from these historical challenges, the Commission is now receiving comprehensive cooperation from the police, customs, corrections, and immigration departments. Visit Maldives Cooperation VMC and Crossroads Maldives signs the host property agreement for the World Travel Awards Asia, Oceania, and Indian Ocean 2026. The agreement was signed by Visit Maldives Cooperation CEO and Managing Director Ibrahim Shuri, alongside Alexander Traeger, General Manager at Sai Lagoon Maldives and Crossroads Marina. The Maldives hosting the World Travel Awards Asia 2026 will bring one of the travel industry's most prestigious award platforms to the Maldives, welcoming key tourism stakeholders from markets across Asia, the Pacific, Australasia, and the Indian Ocean. According to VMC, hosting the World Travel Awards Asia 2026 in the Maldives underscores the country's standing as a leading global tourism destination and its continued appeal in the global market. It provides a valuable opportunity to further showcase the Maldives' tourism offerings to key industry stakeholders across Asia, Oceania, and the Indian Ocean region. Speaking at the signing ceremony, Shuri highlighted the significance of bringing the prestigious award platform back to the Maldives. He said, "Hosting an event of such global prestige is not only an honor, but a clear reflection of the strength and appeal of the Maldives as a destination on the global stage. The World Travel Awards represents excellence in travel and tourism, and bringing the event to the Maldives reinforces its position as a leading global destination defined by world-class hospitality, distinct island experiences, and consistent service excellence." VMC expressed its appreciation to Crossroads Maldives and the World Travel Awards for their continued collaboration and support in bringing the 2026 edition of the awards to the Maldives. The corporation said the partnership reflects a shared commitment to supporting the destination's visibility through globally recognized platforms. The Ministry of Economic Development and Transport announces that the RTL, Raja Transport Link Ferry System, has served around 1.6 million passengers since its launch 4 years ago. Speaking on the trade desk with ANA, Deputy Minister Ibrahim Yasir highlighted the government's meticulous tracking of passenger data, noting that travel patterns are regularly analyzed to improve service delivery. The RTL network currently provides high-speed ferry and bus services divided in different zones. In Zone 1, covering Ha Alifu, Ha Dalu, and Shavini atolls alone, roughly 1,000 people travel daily, making it the most fully established segment of the network. Initially launched in 3 atolls, RTL has expanded to 15 atolls, with 5 still awaiting services. The ministry plans to launch operations in Mimu Atoll later this month, followed by the remaining Zone 3 atolls, Kafu, Alif, and Alif Dal, alongside Wawu, in line with President Dr. Mohamed Moise's directive. Maldives Transport and Contracting Company, MTCC, is conducting island-wide awareness campaigns in Mimu Atoll, holding information sessions to prepare residents for the upcoming service. The government's ultimate goal is to connect the entire country before the end of the year, providing affordable and reliable transportation for essential travel such as public commuting and health services. And that is all the news we have for you today. Thank you for listening to PSM News in English here on TV Rajyagad. We'll be back tomorrow with new updates. Until then, have a good evening.
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1: Today's playoff scores are brought to you by Quaker, the official rugby sponsor of the FIFA World Cup 26. 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
2: Mexicanos al grito de guerra, el acero a prestar y el

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Fansers number and Tangle Fata Metroca and half Gemedina Sarcuntria, Dimbal Mexico, half three Mexico, Kuntri, Kulumagandani Kurian, Armati Metroca, Kuntria, Metro Horosco Dimbola, Tanfans number Kuria Dimbola, Metas and Diveto, Masekuni, South Africa, half three Mombola Berkoli, half Gagaraka Medina Sabello. Elli Bola Fahatu. Half the medal, 17 number Mexico half that time. Better have Kulun Tri at defense. Ball defense. Arimatic can put like Kuria. Arimatic half medal. Sabu Mexico again. Kulun Tri Mexico half that. And back of Fata. Diere carry Kulun Tri. And back of Fata. Keeper. Keeper Kuria for now. The ball is in circle. Carry. Wrong carry Kulun Tri. South Africa Kulun Tri. Bottom. Tangle Fata. Kulun Tri. Dim ball. And Kuria lading. And was just side ball carry. Mexico Kulun Tri. At left. At left. Back of Fata. In circle carry. Immune half that. Kulun Tri. And Kuria at left. Metro carry. In circle bear. And Kuia. Kuria goes Arimatic. Wrong metro carry. Davis number. Di Mexico. Mexico Kulun Tri. And Fata. Dimbola Hanaba at La Curia Metro Carrier Country and Divis and Tacatan South Africa after the December Bola Tancuria Metro Curia Mate Arimati, Penalty, a carrier Matur Country at Dimbola, Varadisco, 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Atlan Kuria goes on a castangle fatu, and a carrier country, just sadly in a trend in Bolat, Laf Kuria Nagadi, if he penetrated at Trenagadi or penetrated, I don't know about South Africa country, Bolum de Falco, Abedaz, and I can make sure country see that penetrated Nagadi Bola, Bolu Kuria for the Valley before Bolu Kuria for the fan, just sign one number. 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Mexico Country, Gajiva, Armati. Corner can be Africa Libe for the corner, Mexico team on a corner. Salis team minute to play for Mexico, aka South Africa. Corner Nagadeiro, Mexico penalty, Atareg, South Africa, Hatar Kultri, Almana, Mihatar, Fenna, Tibi, and the Kultri, Mode. 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I'm Midanama Minanta Commissaraka Alomena Jenny Fartama Midanama

0: Leave it, John. 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Keeper Korea for a while, and goal there, made over Arimati Baba. Goal Kumatin Leave it, John. Korea for a while, the ball of Medron for us against us. Mexico half today. It's a country ball in the far area today, who keeper. Keeper Kurian in the area, then every country and a country area, bear a nickname, Armati Manu Kuria, Hingala Haka, the ball of Kotam Kurian Mianani, as half a gag and a committing high Sava Jaila, Metro Kurtan play Armati Mori Ball effect, and a Farad Falibakov and a Farad Armati, who couldn't take a Medora carrying Armati Roga carriers, who couldn't take a defense number in Atla Vitre, Medora carrying Mexico after a Kuruntri and Mexico after Nikungas, Africa after a Vadla, and a Farad Armati, who's going to make an Armati Roga, where a carrier with Davis number half the Medora penetrate a carry and a Kuria. Then Tangle Ethering, Tangle Fatu, Medais, our Kunta, Divi, and Akas Medro, our carrier, Kunta, the ball half Medais and service number, and a team with the Kunta, just like a cemetery ball. Dear number, service number, service number, the number, the ball, the number, and give him Kunta, Diva, and the dear number, the ball, and a service number, and the Tavis number, they have the Medro, penetrate a carrier, Metronga, a carry. Tangle and Ethering, the ball, and a number, Kunta, the number, and Medina Fatu, half Medais and service number, the South Africa half today, more in Mexico, Kunta. 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Mechu Gardi, a hominid Kule for this Mokomoti Kuri in Mexico. The Marman and Kas repeat Fenning in Media, the May South Africa country at the Kirakado and Kuri Fowler, Marman Fenning in Media. Fowler repeat Kulumbutere, Illibola. Mexico country move half the Sensaka Medro carry, Madon Ball, in fact, Gala, Gautas Medro, Sensaka, Rukari, who country and Medro Kari, Jela, Sensaka, and Fali Medro Kari, Subvis number in South Africa, Medinas, Barimatiroga, Varakari, Rogomatika, Gotoka, Kuntri, Dimbal, Bako, Fatan, Casmidi, Mexico country, Mexico country, Ball at them, Madon Kurian, South Africa, half the Sensaka, the Maru 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And on the ball of Zankuri, Jilaf, Anifrat, Arimatin, and Castin Ball back with Fatim, Mexico half today. Metro Matin, South December, Ball at the Manuan Korean Africa half today, Vadim, Midden South Africa half today. Ethere Veo Veoakia, Kuntring, the number. 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Mexico country, a very different free do have was carrying on from a laugh, country in Durukofi. I don't know, Mexico country, Kuri for Lekam Balajon Div Moti, South Africa, a keeper Kuri for an area bear, Kanakari, Leaf Edge. South Africa half there. Mexico women, Deminita. 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Mexico country ball at Tank Korea Menon. 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What a bar, Bole Fangas area, Teravanang area, carry another area, penetrate at all carrying. The foot of Snowland and Vatari Sam. Then come back to Vetron Sam, we have penetrated at Rungu Kaganaka, Atharafas Mata Kari, Baba, Jim Korea Fonova, and South Africa Jim. 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
1: 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Mitke Malmataka Bayadar, Mexico, when the goal, you have a record Bayadar, Mitchell, thin record of Finnegan, goes above a Mexico record, Adi Gitrum, South Africa, the record, Adi Rindu card, guess, the card or Man Finnegan Midi. 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Activate call the van medianet.mb quick pay win the van quick pay win them of a page upgrade column of a fitalium of a FIFA sub is pre-pass free pass echtar column hile tv yes tv fan now and get the mv mihasava mireg mihasava alumenge mireg program yoti live courage tibe hona against the new for iraq career madama hendun hate jahar on my check it tibe hona badlum meduga emiha befuna bar ufaver 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